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4: Here's Strathroy Caradoc's three-day forecast from the MyFM Weather Center. A few clouds tonight with fog patches developing overnight and a low of 8. Those fog patches will dissipate in the morning, then sunny with a high of 23 tomorrow. And Wednesday will be cloudy with a high of 23 again. I'm Jeremy Hall with Strathroy Caradoc's breaking and local news. My-

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3: Here's Strathroy Caradoc's three-day forecast from the MyFM Weather Center. A few clouds tonight with fog patches developing overnight and a low of 8. Those fog patches will dissipate in the morning, then sunny with a high of 23 tomorrow. And Wednesday will be cloudy with a high of 23 again. I'm Jeremy Hall with Strathroy Caradoc's breaking and local news. 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
5: Here's Stratford Caradoc's three-day forecast from the MyFM Weather Center. A few clouds tonight with fog patches developing overnight and a low of 8. Those fog patches will dissipate in the morning, then sunny with a high of 23 tomorrow. And Wednesday will be cloudy with a high of 23 again. I'm Jeremy Hall with Stratford Caradoc's breaking and local news.

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3: Here's Stratford Caradoc's three-day forecast from the MyFM Weather Center. A few clouds tonight with fog patches developing overnight and a low of 8. Those fog patches will dissipate in the morning, then sunny with a high of 23 tomorrow. And Wednesday will be cloudy with a high of 23 again. I'm Jeremy Hall with Stratford Caradoc's breaking and local news. 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
1: Here's Strathroy Caradoc's three-day forecast from the MyFM Weather Center. Fog patches dissipating this morning. The sky will clear throughout the day and the high will be 23. Tonight begins clear, becoming partly cloudy near midnight, and fog patches developing again overnight. The low will be 12. Tomorrow, cloudy, high of 23. And Thursday, cloudy again with a chance of showers and a high of 23. I'm Jeremy Hall with Strathroy Caradoc's breaking and local news. 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
3: Here's Strathroy Caradoc's three-day forecast from the MyFM Weather Center. Fog patches dissipating this morning. The sky will clear throughout the day and the high will be 23. Tonight begins clear, becoming partly cloudy near midnight, and fog patches developing again overnight. The low will be 12. Tomorrow, cloudy, high of 23. And Thursday, cloudy again with a chance of showers and a high of 23. I'm Jeremy Hall with Strathroy Caradoc's breaking and local news.

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1: Here's Strathroy Caradoc's three-day forecast from the MyFM Weather Center. Fog patches dissipating this morning. The sky will clear throughout the day and the high will be 23. Tonight begins clear, becoming partly cloudy near midnight, and fog patches developing again overnight. The low will be 12. Tomorrow, cloudy, high of 23. And Thursday, cloudy again with a chance of showers and a high of 23. I'm Jeremy Hall with Strathroy Caradoc's breaking and local news. My

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1: weather. Here's Strathroy Caradoc's three-day forecast from the MyFM Weather Center. Fog patches dissipating this morning. The sky will clear throughout the day and the high will be 23. Tonight begins clear, becoming partly cloudy near midnight, and fog patches developing again overnight. The low will be 12. Tomorrow, cloudy, high of 23. And Thursday, cloudy again with a chance of showers and a high of 23. I'm Jeremy Hall with Strathroy Caradoc's breaking and local news. 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
2: Here's Strathford Caradoc's 3-day forecast from the MyFM Weather Center. Fog patches dissipating this morning. The sky will clear throughout the day and the high will be 23. Tonight begins clear, becoming partly cloudy near midnight, and fog patches developing again overnight. The low will be 12. Tomorrow, cloudy, high of 23. And Thursday, cloudy again with a chance of showers and a high of 23. I'm Jeremy Hall with Strathford Caradoc's breaking and local news.

0: 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Wake up. 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
2: Good morning, and welcome back. Chris with you on your Tuesday. Hope you're off to an awesome start today. Here's some things you might want to chat about around the water cooler today. No explanation given, but Chris Hemsworth, who plays Thor, suddenly shut down his production company last week. The Olympia, Washington apartment that Kurt Cobain rented from 1989 to 91 is now an Airbnb. The Olympia Historical Society points out that he wrote 75% of his total lifetime output in that apartment, including Smells Like Teen Spirit. John Goodman from The Conners, Ian Alexander, Laura Bailey from The Legend of Vox Machina have joined Season 3 cast of HBO's The Last of Us. Taylor Swift won the MTV VMA for Video of the Year Sunday night, the award's top honor. She dedicated the win to Dolly Parton and is now the artist with the most MTV Video Music Awards in history with 32. Carrot Top has been released from the hospital after that suicide attempt and he's recovering with family. And Nicole Scherzinger is touring with the Pussycat Dolls over in Europe, and half an hour before their concert in Dusseldorf, somehow boiling water was accidentally poured on one of her legs. She shared pictures of the welts that resulted on social media, but in her words, the show must go on. It is your Tuesday. It is the wake-up call. Good morning.
1: Good morning.
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4: Here's Strathroy Caradoc 3-day forecast from the MyFM Weather Center. Fog patches dissipating this morning. The sky will clear throughout the day and the high will be 23. Tonight begins clear, becoming partly cloudy near midnight, and fog patches developing again overnight. The low will be 12. Tomorrow, cloudy, high of 23. And Thursday, cloudy again with a chance of showers and a high of 23. I'm Jeremy Hall with Strathroy Caradoc's breaking and local news.

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1: Good morning. Sunshine and cloud for the most part on our Tuesday. Here's what's happening in Strathroy, Caradoc, and area. Bridge replacement work begins this week along the Rotary Memorial Trail, the Alexander Park Bridge at Victoria Street, and the Centennial Park Bridge at the rear of Centennial Park will be closed while new walking bridges are installed. The project is expected to take approximately 1 month to complete. There's a special event later this afternoon for local queer youth, their parents, and caregivers. Chair of Strathroy Pride, Frank Emanuel, says it's a resource fair.
2: We've gathered organizations that can help support queer youth and their caregivers. Strathroy Library from 4 to 7 p.m. We know that raising teenagers is difficult. Throw into the mix that your teenager is identifying somewhere under the rainbow, and it adds a whole other layer of uncharted territory.
1: That event happening at the Strathroy Library this afternoon. There's still a little spring in the step of the staff at Boston's Pharmacy and Home Healthcare after the business won the top award at the Strathroy District Chamber of Commerce Business Awards last week. Owner Alicia Gleiser tells MyFM they're absolutely thrilled.
3: Being a part of the Chamber of Commerce in Strathroy is a big deal to us. One, to be nominated was amazing, but number two, to be selected amongst our peers who are also chamber members is another huge honors.
1: The other businesses in the running for the Business Excellence Award were Blue Water Trailer Sales, Cookie Bar, and New and Unique Gifts. As the fall season approaches, the province is rolling out its vaccination programs and reminding residents to protect themselves and those around them. Our very own Matt LeBlanc files this report.
4: With vaccines available to high-risk and priority groups starting this week, people aged 65 and older, hospital patients and staff, and people living or working in congregate settings, free flu and COVID-19 vaccines will be available to the general public starting on October the 26th. The province is also expanding access to RSV immunizations for eligible adults, infants, and children. Pregnant individuals can also receive an RSV vaccine to help protect their newborns. From the newsroom, I'm Matt LeBlanc.
1: After 9 this morning, get the full local news rundown sent straight to your email. 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In sports, to the NFL, Chicago all over Philadelphia in the Monday Nighter, 27-7. Staying with the NFL, with Jackson Dart out for the year, the New York Giants acquired quarterback J.J. McCarthy, the former Wolverine from Minnesota, for a fifth rounder in 2027. I'm Chris Orr with the news that keeps you connected to where you live. Strathroy Caradoc's 3-day weather is next.
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1: Sunshine and cloud for today. A high of a 23 degrees. A high UV index of a 6. Clear for tonight. Some fog patches in after midnight. A low of 12. For tomorrow, mainly cloudy. A high of a 23 degrees. For Thursday, cloudy with a chance of showers. A high of a 23 degrees. Right now, 11 degrees on our Tuesday morning.

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1: Halloween may still be weeks away, but the team at Reaper's Realm has a season of scares and fun already underway. The popular haunted attraction is returning for its 26th season with some new additions and changes planned for visitors this year. Haunted House manager Ken Harris says the season will feature new surprises.
2: One of our haunted houses is getting a little bit bigger. 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The big expansion is going to happen next year.
1: Tickets are sold on site and are cash only. Reaper's Realm is now open for the season at 2305 Tecumseh Road in Courtright. You can read the full story right now at strathroadtoday.ca. In the newsroom, I'm Kimberly Millimans.
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7: Sunshine and cloud for today, a high of a 23 degrees, a high UV index of a 6. Clear for tonight, some fog patches in after midnight, a low of 12. For tomorrow, mainly cloudy, a high of a 23 degrees. For Thursday, cloudy with a chance of showers, a high of a 23 degrees. Right now, 11 degrees on our Tuesday morning.

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1: Today, there's Tai Chi for beginners at the WMMC from 1 till 2, then for more advanced participants from 2 to 3. There's line dancing at the Strathroy Legion from 10 a.m. till noon. Another art meditation workshop at the Strathroy Museum from 11:30 to 12:30. And rec volleyball is played Tuesday nights from 7 till 9 at North Meadows. Tomorrow, there's chair yoga at the WMMC from 10 till 11. And a great chance for you to meet the candidates running for Strathroy Caradoc Council. The meet and greet event goes from 6 to 8 at Willow Tree Golf. In local sports, the Strathroy Rockets are on the road in London on Wednesday. The Strathroy Jets open their season at home this Friday. The Mount Bridges Bulldogs are on the ice again on Friday in Thamesford. And the North Middlesex Stars are in Petrolia on Thursday. You can read and submit more events at strathroytoday.ca. In the newsroom, I'm Kimberly Millimans.
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5: Sunshine and cloud for today, a high of a 23 degrees, a high UV index of a 6. Clear for tonight, some fog patches in after midnight, a low of 12. For tomorrow, mainly cloudy, a high of a 23 degrees. For Thursday, cloudy with a chance of showers, a high of a 23 degrees. Right now, 11 degrees on our Tuesday morning.

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1: Good morning. I'm Chris Soares. High of a 23 degrees expected today. Sunshine and cloud for our Tuesday. Here's what's happening in Strathroy Caradoc area. Bridge replacement work is beginning this week along the Rotary Memorial Trail. That means the Alexander Park Bridge at Victoria Street and the Centennial Park Bridge at the rear of Centennial Park are going to be closed while new walking bridges are installed over the next month. Boston's Pharmacy in downtown Strathroy won the top award at the Strathroy District Chamber of Commerce Business Awards last week, the Business Excellence Award. We caught up with owner Alicia Gleiser, who admits Boston's might not offer the same extended business hours or services of a big box pharmacy.
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1: 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We talked with Jonna V. Allen, chair and producer of Act 2 Community Theatre Collective.
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1: Its inaugural show will be the off-Broadway comedy hit Disenchanted, and coming up in the near future, we will feature that production. Members from the Women's Rural Resource Center in Strathroy join survivors, advocates, service providers, and community members at a Take Back the Night gathering in London last week in Victoria Park. The WRRC team wanted to get the message across that violence does not stop at municipal boundaries and neither does solidarity. Earlier this month, a woman was killed in London in what police say was an intimate partner violence incident. After 9 this morning, get the full local news rundown. Send straight to your email. Sign up at strathroytoday.ca. In sports, and the Toronto Maple Leafs pulled off a blockbuster trade on Monday, one day before the start of the season, acquiring forward Kirill Marchenko from the Columbus Blue Jackets as part of a six-player deal. Heading back to Columbus, forwards Matthew Nye, Steven Lorenz, defenseman Emile Andre, and a 2027 second-round pick. The Leafs are also getting goaltender Elvis Merzlikens and forward Miles Wood as part of the deal. I'm Chris Soares with the news that keeps you connected to where you live. Strathroy Caradoc's 3-day weather is next.
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1: Sunshine and cloud for today. A high of a 23 degrees. A high UV index of a 6. Clear for tonight. Some fog patches in after midnight. A low of 12. For tomorrow, mainly cloudy. A high of a 23 degrees. For Thursday, cloudy with a chance of showers. A high of a 23 degrees. Right now, 11 degrees on our Tuesday morning.

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1: Halloween may still be weeks away, but the team at Reaper's Realm has a season of scares and fun already underway. Haunted House manager Ken Harris says Reaper's Realm will once again be giving back to the community this season.
2: We love to give back to the community, and we love to give to charity. 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So typically we do two different ones. We do a food drive, which we are going to do this year.
1: He says donations will be going to the Petrolia Community Refrigerator. Last year, the event collected more than 2,000 pounds of food. 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In the newsroom, I'm Kimberly Millimans.
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8: Sunshine and cloud for today. A high of a 23 degrees. A high UV index of a 6. Clear for tonight. Some fog patches in after midnight. A low of 12. For tomorrow, mainly cloudy. A high of a 23 degrees. For Thursday, cloudy with a chance of showers. A high of a 23 degrees. Right now, 11 degrees on our Tuesday morning.

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1: Today, there's Tai Chi for beginners at the WMMC from 1 till 2, then for more advanced participants from 2 to 3. There's line dancing at the Strathroy Legion from 10 a.m. till noon. Another art meditation workshop at the Strathroy Museum from 11:30 to 12:30. And rec volleyball is played Tuesday nights from 7 till 9 at North Meadows. Tomorrow there's chair yoga at the WMMC from 10 till 11. And a great chance for you to meet the candidates running for Strathroy-Caradoc Council. The meet and greet event goes from 6 to 8 at Willow Tree Golf. In local sports, the Strathroy Rockets are on the road in London on Wednesday. The Strathroy Jets open their season at home this Friday. The Mount Bridges Bulldogs are on the ice again on Friday in Thamesford. And the North Middlesex Stars are in Petrolia on Thursday. You can read and submit more events at strathroytoday.ca. In the newsroom, I'm Kimberly Millimans.
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9: Sunshine and cloud for today, a high of a 23 degrees, a high UV index of a 6. Clear for tonight, some fog patches in after midnight, a low of 12. For tomorrow, mainly cloudy, a high of a 23 degrees. For Thursday, cloudy with a chance of showers, a high of a 23 degrees. Right now, 11 degrees on our Tuesday morning.

0: 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Well, a lot of you know we have the Strathearn District Chamber of Commerce Meet the Candidates Night tomorrow night. We've been talking a lot about that. It starts at 6 at Willow Tree Golf. If you're in this area, you may want to jot this one down, an All Candidates Night, October 7th at the Kerwood Fire Hall. You can meet the counselor candidates, ask questions, and socialize. This starts at 6:30. Questions will start at 7. And you can submit questions. If you'd like to submit one, go to strathroytoday.ca, click on the community tab, and then follow Strathroy upcoming events. You'll find the debate at the Kerwood Fire Hall listed there.
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2: We have a belated birthday. Sorry we missed this yesterday, September 28th, but Ellie Moss celebrated a sweet 16. Hope your day was awesome, Ellie. Next up, learning to drive. Congratulations.
0: Oh, yay, Ellie. Also, this is today, Jean Thompson celebrating a birthday. A very happy birthday from residents and staff.
2: Mary Agnew celebrating, same residents, same staff. Want to wish you, Mary, a very happy birthday.
0: Happy birthday today to Harold Johnston, with lots of love from Ed, Deanna, and Jennifer.
2: Coming up, Cash FX just after 8 o'clock news, $125 up for grabs. Identify a mystery sound effect. We'll be looking for caller 10.
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3: Good morning. Sunshine and cloud for the most part on our Tuesday. Here's what's happening in Strathroy, Caradoc area. Bridge replacement work begins this week along the Rotary Memorial Trail, the Alexander Park Bridge at Victoria Street, and the Centennial Park Bridge at the rear of Centennial Park will be closed while new walking bridges are installed. The project is expected to take approximately 1 month to complete. There's a special event later this afternoon for local queer youth, their parents, and caregivers. Chair of Strathroy Pride, Frank Emanuel, says it's a resource fair.
4: We've gathered organizations that can help support queer youth and their caregivers. Strathroy Library from 4 to 7 p.m. We know that raising teenagers is difficult. Throw into the mix that your teenager is identifying somewhere under the rainbow, and it adds a whole other layer of uncharted territory.
3: That event happening at the Strathroy Library this afternoon. There's still a little spring in the step of the staff at Boston's Pharmacy and Home Healthcare after the business won the top award at the Strathroy District Chamber of Commerce Business Awards last week. Owner Alicia Gleiser tells MyFM they're absolutely thrilled.
5: Being a part of the Chamber of Commerce in Strathroy is a big deal to us. One, to be nominated was amazing, but number two, to be selected amongst our peers who are also chamber members is another huge honors.
3: The other businesses in the running for the Business Excellence Award were Blue Water Trailer Sales, Cookie Bar, and New and Unique Gifts. As the fall season approaches, the province is rolling out its vaccination programs and reminding residents to protect themselves and those around them. Our very own Matt LeBlanc files this report.
6: The vaccines available to high-risk and priority groups starting this week. People aged 65 and older, hospital patients and staff, and people living or working in congregate settings. Free flu and COVID-19 vaccines will be available to the general public starting on October the 26th. The province is also expanding access to RSV immunizations for eligible adults, infants, and children. Pregnant individuals can also receive an RSV vaccine to help protect their newborns. From the newsroom, I'm Matt LeBlanc.
3: After 9 this morning, get the full local news rundown sent straight to your email. Sign up at strathroytoday.ca. In sports, to the NFL, Chicago all over Philadelphia in the Monday night are 27-7. Staying with the NFL, with Jackson Dart out for the year, the New York Giants acquired quarterback J.J. McCarthy, the former Wolverine from Minnesota, for a fifth rounder in 2027. I'm Chris Soares with the news that keeps you connected to where you live. Strathroy Caradoc's 3-day weather is next.
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3: Sunshine and cloud for today. A high of a 23 degrees, a high UV index of a 6. Clear for tonight. Some fog patches in after midnight, a low of 12. For tomorrow, mainly cloudy, a high of a 23 degrees. For Thursday, cloudy with a chance of showers, a high of a 23 degrees. Right now, 11 degrees on our Tuesday morning.

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1: Halloween may still be weeks away, but the team at Reaper's Realm has a season of scares and fun already underway. The popular haunted attraction is returning for its 26th season with some new additions and changes planned for visitors this year. Haunted House manager Ken Harris says the season will feature new surprises.
2: One of our haunted houses is getting a little bit bigger. We've changed some direction and some things within the house, so it should be pretty good. The big expansion is going to happen next year.
1: Tickets are sold on-site and are cash only. Reaper's Realm is now open for the season at 2305 Tecumseh Road in Courtright. You can read the full story right now at strathroytoday.ca. In the newsroom, I'm Kimberly Millimans.
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7: Sunshine and cloud for today, a high of a 23 degrees, a high UV index of a 6. Clear for tonight, some fog patches in after midnight, a low of 12. For tomorrow, mainly cloudy, a high of a 23 degrees. For Thursday, cloudy with a chance of showers, a high of a 23 degrees. Right now, 11 degrees on our Tuesday morning.

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2: 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There's line dancing at the Strathroy Legion from 10 a.m. till noon. Another art meditation workshop at the Strathroy Museum from 11:30 to 12:30. And rec volleyball is played Tuesday nights from 7 till 9 at North Meadows. Tomorrow, there's chair yoga at the WMMC from 10 till 11. And a great chance for you to meet the candidates running for Strathroy-Caradoc Council. The meet and greet event goes from 6 to 8 at Willow Tree Golf. In local sports, the Strathroy Rockets are on the road in London on Wednesday. The Strathroy Jets open their season at home this Friday. The Mount Bridges Bulldogs are on the ice again on Friday in Thamesford. And the North Middlesex Stars are in Petrolia on Thursday. You can read and submit more events at strathroytoday.ca. In the newsroom, I'm Kimberly Millimans.
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8: Sunshine and cloud for today. A high of a 23 degrees, a high UV index of a 6. Clear for tonight. Some fog patches in after midnight, a low of 12. For tomorrow, mainly cloudy, a high of a 23 degrees. For Thursday, cloudy with a chance of showers, a high of a 23 degrees. Right now, 11 degrees on our Tuesday morning.

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1: Good morning. I'm Chris Soares. A high of a 23 degrees expected today. Sunshine and cloud for Tuesday. Here's what's happening in Strathclyde Caradoc area. Bridge replacement work is beginning this week along the Rotary Memorial Trail. That means the Alexander Park Bridge at Victoria Street and the Centennial Park Bridge at the rear of Centennial Park are going to be closed while new walking bridges are installed over the next month. Boston's Pharmacy in downtown Strathroy won the top award, the Strathroy District Chamber of Commerce Business Awards last week, the Business Excellence Award. We caught up with owner Alicia Gleiser, who admits Boston's might not offer the same extended business hours or services of a big box pharmacy.
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0: too, based in Glencoe, operates under the motto More Than Theater, A Place to Belong. We talked with Jonna V. Allen, chair and producer of Act Two Community Theater Collective.
1: Well, the name actually does have a bit of a background because most of our players are in Act Two Community Theater, local nonprofit. 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
0: Its inaugural show will be the off-Broadway comedy hit Disenchanted, and coming up in the near future, we will feature that production. Members from the Women's Rural Resource Center in Strathroy join survivors, advocates, service providers, and community members at a Take Back the Night gathering in London last week in Victoria Park. The WRRC team wanted to get the message across that violence does not stop at municipal boundaries and neither does solidarity. Earlier this month, a woman was killed in London in what police say was an intimate partner violence incident. After 9 this morning, get the full local news rundown. Send straight to your email. Sign up at strathroytoday.ca. In sports, and the Toronto Maple Leafs pulled off a blockbuster trade on Monday, one day before the start of the season, acquiring forward Kirill Marchenko from the Columbus Blue Jackets as part of a six-player deal. Heading back to Columbus, forwards Matthew Nye, Steven Lorenz, defenseman Emile Andre, and a 2027 second-round pick. The Leafs are also getting goaltender Elvis Merzlikens and forward Miles Wood as part of the deal. I'm Chris Soares with the news that keeps you connected to where you live. Strathroy KDOC's 3-day weather is next.
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0: Sunshine and cloud for today, a high of a 23 degrees, a high UV index of a 6. Clear for tonight, some fog patches in after midnight, a low of 12. For tomorrow, mainly cloudy, a high of a 23 degrees. For Thursday, cloudy with a chance of showers, a high of a 23 degrees. Right now, 11 degrees on our Tuesday morning.

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1: Halloween may still be weeks away, but the team at Reaper's Realm has a season of scares and fun already underway. Haunted House manager Ken Harris says Reaper's Realm will once again be giving back to the community this season.
2: We love to give back to the community, and we love to give to charity. 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So typically we do two different ones. We do a food drive, which we are going to do this year.
1: He says donations will be going to the Petrolia Community Refrigerator. Last year, the event collected more than 2,000 pounds of food. You can read the full story right now at strathroytoday.ca. In the newsroom, I'm Kimberly Millimans.
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5: Sunshine and cloud for today. A high of a 23 degrees. A high UV index of a 6. Clear for tonight. Some fog patches in after midnight. A low of 12. For tomorrow, mainly cloudy. A high of a 23 degrees. For Thursday, cloudy with a chance of showers. A high of a 23 degrees. Right now, 11 degrees on our Tuesday morning.

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1: Today, there's Tai Chi for beginners at the WMMC from 1 till 2, then for more advanced participants from 2 to 3. There's line dancing at the Strathroy Legion from 10 a.m. till noon, another art meditation workshop at the Strathroy Museum from 11:30 to 12:30, and rec volleyball is played Tuesday nights from 7 till 9 at North Meadows. 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The meet and greet event goes from 6 to 8 at Willow Tree Golf. In local sports, the Strathroy Rockets are on the road in London on Wednesday. The Strathroy Jets open their season at home this Friday. The Mount Bridges Bulldogs are on the ice again on Friday in Thamesford. And the North Middlesex Stars are in Petrolia on Thursday. You can read and submit more events at strathroytoday.ca. In the newsroom, I'm Kimberly Millimans.
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8: Sunshine and cloud for today. A high of a 23 degrees. A high UV index of a 6. Clear for tonight. Some fog patches in after midnight. A low of 12. For tomorrow, mainly cloudy. A high of a 23 degrees. For Thursday, cloudy with a chance of showers. A high of a 23 degrees. Right now, 11 degrees on our Tuesday morning.

0: 105.7 MyFM. Well, a lot of you know we have the Strathearn District Chamber of Commerce Meet the Candidates Night tomorrow night. We've been talking a lot about that. It starts at 6 at Willow Tree Golf. If you're in this area, you may want to jot this one down, an All Candidates Night, October 7th at the Kerwood Fire Hall. You can meet the councillor candidates, ask questions, and socialize. This starts at 6:30. Questions will start at 7. 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You'll find the debate at the Kerwood Fire Hall listed there.
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2: We have a belated birthday. Sorry we missed this yesterday, September 28th, but Ellie Moss celebrated a sweet 16. Hope your day was awesome, Ellie. Next up, learning to drive. Congratulations.
0: Oh, yay, Ellie. Also, this is today, Jean Thompson celebrating a birthday. A very happy birthday from residents and staff.
2: Mary Agnew celebrating, same residents, same staff. Want to wish you, Mary, a very happy birthday.
0: Happy birthday today to Harold Johnston, with lots of love from Ed, Deanna, and Jennifer.

0: FM at work on a Tuesday morning. I only have 8 words for you. Hey, hey, hey, what is going on here? For all the Saved by the Bell fans out there, we've sadly lost Mr. Belding, the principal at Bayside High. He joins Screech Samuel Powers at the big Bayside High in the sky. Mr. Belding felt like everybody's principal, and Dennis Haskins, who played the role on Saved by the Bell and a bunch of the sequel TV shows. Belding and Screech went on for a long time. Well, Dennis Haskins has passed away at 75 years old, and the cause remains undisclosed. Yeah, he was around a long time into the college years and the new class. Might be a good time for a little rewatch or even go back to the original pilot when it was called Good Morning, Miss Bliss. You know, I was always happy when Saved by the Bell was on, especially when you got a double feature. It was that one show that was on Saturday mornings and wasn't a cartoon, but you looked forward to it just as much. It's Adam Weeks here with you. We'll catch you up this morning on what happened with MyFM and the Morning Cash FX. We'll send you out to enter for the Great Canadian Giveaway. And we've got lots to talk about this morning. We'll get back into a MyFM music mix with Belinda Carlisle right after a break.
1: 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Hey, hey, what is going on here? Hey, hey, what is going on here? What is going on here?
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6: Sunshine and cloud for today, a high of a 23 degrees, a high UV index of a 6. Clear for tonight, some fog patches in after midnight, a low of 12. For tomorrow, mainly cloudy, a high of a 23 degrees. For Thursday, cloudy with a chance of showers, a high of a 23 degrees.
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0: Nelly Furtado on MyFM on a Tuesday morning. You know, we lost Mr. Belding, Dennis Haskins. We talked about that earlier from Saved by the Bell. But looking back on the TV shows of the past, Candace Cameron Burr, who played DJ on Full House, is now officially a grandmother. The Full House alumni's son, Lev Burr, and his wife, Elliot Burr, have welcomed their first child, a baby boy named Bond Leo. DJ Tanner from Full House is a grandmother. Time is moving along. It's Adam Weeks here with you. Of course, we played MyFM in the Morning Cash FX today. Peggy was a lot of fun.
1: Right now, I'm so excited to get through. I couldn't even tell you.
2: Yeah. Did Jamie and Lorena make you laugh ever?
1: Always.
3: Yay. You're so sweet.
1: Some of the stuff you come up with is yes.
3: We have $125 bucks for you, and all you have to do is tell us what this sound is. Are you ready to hear it?
1: Mm-hmm.
3: All right, here we go.
1: I think it is opening the tab on a can.
2: 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Ooh.
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3: 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Worth a try. Is this where you want to show us you don't have a filter? 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
0: Sorry to Peggy, it was not a can opening, and I wonder what she would have said if her grandkids weren't around. Either way, with Peggy being incorrect, that's another $25 onto the jackpot. 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

0: Hey, it's Lorena from MyFM in the morning with Jamie and Lorena. Beeble it around London today because I stopped in at a fantastic food truck, Meat Candy. They're working with us. They're another one of these great businesses working with us on the Great Canadian Getaway. Two tickets to a hockey game, Leafs versus Senators. A beautiful stay at the Royal York Hotel and $500 cash. The tickets are for March, so you got lots of time, but this is our latest getaway, and Meat Candy is a phenomenal food truck. You got to check them out. You can enter the contest at Meat Candy. 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You can check out their website for all the details, but we're very glad that they're working with us. You'll see a video on Facebook today from Steve, the owner, and myself. So check it out, Meat Candy and the Great Canadian Getaway.
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8: Sunshine and cloud for today. A high of 23 degrees. A high UV index of 6. Clear for tonight. Some fog patches in after midnight. A low of 12. For tomorrow, mainly cloudy, a high of 23 degrees. For Thursday, cloudy with a chance of showers, a high of 23 degrees.
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0: 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And all you have to do that is head out to Strathroy Home Hardware Building Center. 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
1: Another place you can do it is Meat Candy. It's a food truck in London. That's where I am right now. It's Lorena from IFM in the morning with Jamie and Lorena. All these great businesses working with us on our Great Canadian Getaway Contest. I love it. Meat Candy is a food truck. They also have a restaurant in the Gibraltar Trade Center. So check them out. They are voted best hamburger in Canada. This was last year. So I'm sure they'll do very well again. They voted best food truck in London. You got to check them out. Lots of great stuff. Poutine, all kinds of great food, barbecue as well. So Steve, I had a great chat with today. He's happy to be in on this contest with us. So check out their website for all their hours because they're kind of scattered a little bit, but check it out. Meat Candy food truck and restaurant and the Great Canadian Getaway. Way you've been hearing all about it. Two hockey tickets to the Leafs and Sens, also a stay at the Royal York and $500 cash. This is Lorena on MyFM.
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0: Sports are coming up at noon here on your Tuesday. That is going to do it for me, Adam Weeks. Emily will be in for your afternoon. She'll send you out to some more spots so that you can enter to win tickets to a Sens Leafs game, a stay at the Royal York, and $500 with the Great Canadian.

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1: Sunshine and cloud for the most part on our Tuesday. Here's what's happening in Strathroy-Caradoc and area. Bridge replacement work begins this week along the Rotary Memorial Trail, the Alexander Park Bridge at Victoria Street, and the Centennial Park Bridge at the rear of Centennial Park will be closed while new walking bridges are installed. The project is expected to take approximately 1 month to complete. There's a special event later this afternoon for local queer youth, their parents, and caregivers. Chair of Strathroy Pride, Frank Emanuel, says it's a resource fair.
2: We've gathered organizations that can help support queer youth and their caregivers. Strathroy Library from 4 to 7 p.m. We know that raising teenagers is difficult. Throw into the mix that your teenager is identifying somewhere under the rainbow, and it adds a whole other layer of uncharted territory.
1: That event happening at the Strathroy Library this afternoon. There's still a little spring in the step of the staff at Boston's Pharmacy and Home Healthcare after the business won the top award at the Strathroy District Chamber of Commerce Business Awards last week. Owner Alicia Gleiser tells MyFM they're absolutely thrilled.
3: Being a part of the Chamber of Commerce in Strathroy is a big deal to us. One, to be nominated was amazing, but number two, to be selected amongst our peers who are also chamber members is another huge honors.
1: The other businesses in the running for the Business Excellence Award were Blue Water Trailer Sales, Cookie Bar, and New and Unique Gifts. As the fall season approaches, the province is rolling out its vaccination programs and reminding residents to protect themselves and those around them. Our very own Matt LeBlanc files this report.
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0: October the 26th. The province is also expanding access to RSV immunizations for eligible adults, infants, and children, while pregnant individuals can also receive an RSV vaccine to help protect their newborns. From the newsroom, I'm Matt LeBlanc.
1: 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Staying with the NFL, with Jackson Dart out for the year, the New York Giants acquired quarterback J.J. McCarthy, the former Wolverine from Minnesota, for a fifth rounder in 2027. I'm Chris Orr with the news that keeps you connected to where you live. Strathroy KDOC's 3-day weather is next.
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1: Sunshine and cloud for today. A high of 23 degrees. A high UV index of 6. Clear for tonight. Some fog patches in after midnight. A low of 12. For tomorrow, mainly cloudy. A high of 23 degrees. For Thursday, cloudy with a chance of showers. A high of 23 degrees. My

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0: My FM, it's Emily talking about things that are embarrassing that really aren't that embarrassing. And we're getting some good ones on our text line. Brittany texted in and said, that little walk you do after you've just bowled. That is so true. Oh, especially when you suck at bowling too, and you just kind of have to be embarrassed about that. Lacey says, the moment of saying hi to someone that looks familiar, but it's not the same person. So true. Or when you do that wave back to somebody when you're going by and they're actually waving at someone near you or behind you. So embarrassing. Other ones, people are texting in agreeing, that little shuffle walk, trying to put change back in your purse when you're in line and there's people behind you. Oh, the dread. What is something that is embarrassing that really shouldn't be, but it embarrasses you? Let me know. 855-WIN-MYFM.
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8: Sunshine and cloud for today. A high of a 23 degrees. A high UV index of a 6. Clear for tonight. Some fog patches in after midnight. A low of 12. For tomorrow, mainly cloudy. A high of a 23 degrees. For Thursday, cloudy with a chance of showers. A high of a 23 degrees. My

0: Maya Pham, we're very embarrassed by a lot of random things that we really shouldn't be. Maya, it's Emily. Look, there are some funny scenarios we're getting on our text line, like Sammy saying, I always feel silly crossing the street as well when my dog poops and I have to pick it up, even though it's way more embarrassing not to pick it up. And then we got HJ saying that not being able to pee in a public washroom while someone is waiting on my stall. Like, come on, start the hand dryer or something, ma'am. We got Paula saying that she always feels embarrassed when she's going down the stairs because she takes really slow. So she just feels like that people are judging her. And Jenny texting in saying when a handshake doesn't quite connect all the way. Oh, the worst. What are those embarrassing moments? They really shouldn't be embarrassing, but it embarrasses us. Maybe that's just something we got a deep diver into. Let me know your scenarios, though. We're all in this together. 855-WIN-MY-FM. 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
0: Coming up, we are going to take a look at the type of snack that has actually grown in popularity lately. We'll chat about that coming up after 1 o'clock. Right now, though, we got Britney Spears.

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0: 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Hey there, it is Emily. Well, there is a type of snack that grew 30% in sales over the past year. And I'm curious if you can unlock what that is. What do you think this specific type of snack grew in the last year, 30%? Well, I will reveal the answer coming up this hour, but you can text me what you think it is. 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
1: A 51-year-old Comoca resident is facing several charges following a single vehicle collision on Woods Road in Southwest Middlesex. There's a special event this afternoon for local queer youth, their parents, and caregivers. There's still a little spring in the step of the staff at Boston's Pharmacy and Home Healthcare after the business won the top award at the Strathroy District Chamber of Commerce Business Excellence Awards. And for our community calendar, the Chamber of Commerce is hosting a Meet the Candidates event tomorrow at Willow Tree Golf from 6 to 8 p.m. I'm Kimberly Milliman. Everything that matters is Strathroy Care Doc. 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
4: Sunshine and cloud for today. A high of a 23 degrees. A high UV index of a 6. Clear for tonight. Some fog patches in after midnight. A low of 12. For tomorrow, mainly cloudy. A high of a 23 degrees. For Thursday, cloudy with a chance of showers. A high of a 23 degrees. My

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2: 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Right now, though, we got Janet Jackson.

0: Hockey Night in Canada is coming back after all. My FM, you're out working at home station. It is Emily. Well, it has been announced that Hockey Night in Canada is coming back, but it's going to broadcast the PWHL games. That is super exciting that we still get to have a little piece of Canadian hockey history. A lot of people were super disappointed when they announced it was coming to an end and it will no longer be airing, but I'm really glad we now have a more opportune way to actually watch the PWHL games. It's some great hockey. Looking forward for that season to start, which, by the way, if you're curious, the PWHL games don't start till the end of November into December. So we have some time to wait until those games get started. Well, now it is time, though. We need to do our Cash FX recap in case you missed it. We have what today's guess was. Let's take a listen to the sound and what Peggy thought the sound was.
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1: A 51-year-old Comoca resident is facing several charges following a single vehicle collision on Woods Road in Southwest Middlesex. There's a special event this afternoon for local queer youth, their parents, and caregivers. There's still a little spring in the step of the staff at Boston's Pharmacy and Home Healthcare after the business won the top award, the Strathroy District Chamber of Commerce Business Excellence Awards. And for our community calendar, the Chamber of Commerce is hosting a Meet the Candidates event tomorrow at Willow Tree Golf from 6 to 8 p.m. I'm Kimberly Milliman. Everything that matters is Strathroy Care Doc. 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
7: Sunshine and cloud for today. A high of a 23 degrees. A high UV index of a 6. Clear for tonight. Some fog patches in after midnight. A low of 12. For tomorrow, mainly cloudy. A high of a 23 degrees. For Thursday, cloudy with a chance of showers. A high of a 23 degrees.
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2: 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So that's pretty high praise. 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And then go scan that QR code. 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Details are at strathroytoday.ca.
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2: Well, coming up, Keith and Wendy are going to keep you company for the rest of your afternoon. That's just after 3. Right now, though, we got Harry Styles.

0: a.m. in the afternoon. It's Wendy and Keith, and it is What in the Word. What in the Word? Word, word, word, word, word, word, word, word.
1: All right, so it's a midweek edition almost here, so what do you got for us, Wendy? You give us the word. We got to figure out what it is. What am I dealing with?
0: Argo?
1: Like the Ben Affleck movie?
0: Like the word.
1: Like A-R-G-O, though?
0: A-R-G-O-T.
1: Oh, so you're doing the soft T. So it's not Argo like the movie. It's not fancy. So Argo would be... I'm really honest, I don't know anything about a T, but I'll just assume it's kind of the same thing where you do like a subterfuge thing and then you pretend something is what it isn't. Like in the movie when they pretended they were all Canadian so they could smuggle those people from behind enemy lines.
0: I mean, when you say pretend to be Canadian, what do you mean by that? Like, they pretended to have accents?
1: Yes.
0: Are you just going off of what I said?
1: No.
0: So, the novels were such a success that fans began communicating in the secret Argo spoken by the series characters.
1: Seems like we're talking about a patois here, where you, like, put on a fake accent just to pretend you're from somewhere else.
0: So it just refers to the language or set of words used by a particular group of people.
1: It's a bit of a patois, if you want to have fancy letters that sound accented in there.
0: Well.
1: Argo, patois.
0: Let me just Google patois. Give me a second.
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1: A 51-year-old Kamoka resident is facing several charges following a single vehicle collision on Woods Road in Southwest Middlesex. There's a special event this afternoon for local queer youth, their parents, and caregivers. There's still a little spring in the step of the staff at Boston's Pharmacy and Home Healthcare after the business won the top award at the Strathmore District Chamber of Commerce Business Excellence Awards. 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
8: Sunshine and cloud for today. A high of a 23 degrees. A high UV index of a 6. Clear for tonight. Some fog patches in after midnight. A low of 12. For tomorrow, mainly cloudy. A high of a 23 degrees. For Thursday, cloudy with a chance of showers. A high of a 23 degrees.
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2: 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Coming up next hour,
3: we are going to be circling back on something we talked about yesterday. Celebrity lookalikes. If you got one and you want to tell us about it, you still got some time to get it in. 1-855-WIN-MY-FM. We're also going to be talking about something that's coming back tonight and could be in your future as well. It's next hour on My FM.

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1: Being a part of the Chamber of Commerce in Strathroy is a big deal to us. One, to be nominated was amazing, but number two, to be selected amongst our peers who are also Chamber members is another huge honor.
0: The other businesses in the running for the Business Excellence Award were Blue Water Trailer Sales, Cookie Bar, and New and Unique Gifts. In MyFM Sports and NFL action, Chicago defeated Philadelphia 27-7 yesterday. In NHL news, the Toronto Maple Leafs have traded for forwards Kirill Marchenko, Miles Woods, and goaltender Elvis Merzlikins from the Columbus Blue Jackets in exchange for forwards Matthew Nyes and Steven Lawrence, defenseman Emile Andre, and a 2027 second-round pick. In NHL action, the regular season kicks off tonight when the Maple Leafs host the Canadiens. I'm Kimberly Millimans. Stay connected to your community. Visit strathroytoday.ca 1, 2, or 3 times a day for the latest breaking and local news. Your Strathroy Caradoc 3-day weather is coming up next.
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0: Here's Strathroy Caradoc 3-day forecast from the MyFM Weather Center. Tonight, cloudy skies, a low of 12 degrees expected. Tomorrow, cloudy skies, a high of 23 throughout the day and a low of 17 degrees overnight. And for Thursday, rain in the forecast, a high of 25 degrees. I'm Kimberly Millimans with Strathroy Caradoc breaking and local news. 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
1: 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Life doesn't happen one change at a time. You're renovating the house while your kid is about to start driving. Insurance isn't meant to be set and forgotten. It's meant to keep up with you.
2: This is Constable Lockwood. The Strathroy-Caradoc Police Service and Crime Stoppers are looking for the public's assistance in solving the following theft from vehicles investigation. During the overnight hours of August 12th into August 13th, several vehicles in the Woodward Drive area of Mount Bridges were entered and several power tools were stolen. The total value of stolen property is estimated at approximately $10,000. At the time of the offense, a dark-colored single-cab truck was observed in the area. Police are asking anyone who may have information about these incidents or who may have video surveillance or dash cam footage from the area during this time frame, please contact SCPS at 519-245-1250 or report anonymously at Crimestoppers at 1-800-222-TIPS.
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0: My Fam in the Afternoon. It's Wendy and Keith. Go sports, go!
1: Yeah, we got a lot of sports news coming today. Over the last like 24 hours. We got a couple trades on the Toronto Maple Leafs, making some room on the roster before the big game tonight, which is their season opener against Montreal at 7 o'clock, I think, is when that one goes down. Going to be a lot of people watching. And even Ottawa with a little trade news, too.
0: Yes, so they have just named their next captain, Thomas Chabot.
1: But yeah, no, I think he's going to be a really good captain. And I mean, he's been on the team for a while. He's put in the work. So I think that's a very good thing. And if you like the Sens or you like the Leafs, well, we got some good news for you. And we'll talk more about that coming up in just a bit on MyFM.
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1: Tonight, cloudy skies, a low of 12 degrees expected. Right now, it's 23 degrees. Good afternoon, I'm Kimberly Millimans. A new nonprofit community theater is bringing more than live entertainment to southwestern Ontario. 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We talked with Jonna V. Allen, chair producer, Act 2 Community Theater Collective.
2: Well, the name actually does have a bit of a background because most of our players are in Act 2, community theater, local nonprofit. 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
1: 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The WRRC team wanted to get the message across that violence does not stop at municipal boundaries, and neither does solidarity. Earlier this month, a woman was killed in London in what police say was an intimate partner violence incident. And there's a special event this afternoon for local queer youth, their parents, and caregivers. Chair of Strathroy Pride, Frank Emanuel, says it's a resource fair.
3: We've gathered organizations that can help support queer youth and their caregivers. And we're going to be at the Strathroy Library from 4 to 7 p.m. We just wanted to create a welcoming environment. We know that raising teenagers is difficult. Throw into the mix that your teenager is identifying somewhere under the rainbow, and it adds a whole other layer of uncharted territory.
1: 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In NHL news, the Toronto Maple Leafs have traded for forwards Kirill Marchenko, Miles Woods, and goaltender Elvis Merzlikins from the Columbus Blue Jackets in exchange for forwards Matthew Nyes and Steven Lorenz, defenseman Emile Andre, and a 2027 second-round pick. In NHL action, the regular season kicks off tonight when the Maple Leafs host the Canadiens. I'm Kimberly Millimans. Stay connected to your community. 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Your Strathroy Caradoc 3-day weather is coming up next.
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11: Canadian and U.S. markets both finished lower today, with the TSX falling as a stalled Canadian economy and weakness in financial and telecom stocks weighed on the index, while the S&P 500, Dow, and NASDAQ all also dropped as rising treasury yields, Middle East tensions, and elevated oil prices kept pressure on equities. The S&P TSX composite index was down 30 points at 35,460. In New York, the Dow Jones Industrial Average was down 132 points at 51,350. The S&P 500 index was down 13 points at 7,671, while the NASDAQ composite was down 23 points at 27,798. The Canadian dollar traded for 70.5 cents U.S. The crude oil contract was down a fraction of a cent at $89.07 per barrel, and the gold contract was up $38 at $4,206 an ounce. 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
3: Here's Strathroy Caradox 3-day forecast from the MyFM Weather Center. Tonight, cloudy skies, a low of 12 degrees expected. Tomorrow, cloudy skies, a high of 23 throughout the day and a low of 17 degrees overnight. And for Thursday, rain in the forecast, a high of 25 degrees. I'm Kimberly Millimans with Strathroy Caradox breaking and local news.

0: My Fam in the Afternoon. It's Wendy and Keith. And very sad news today, Mr. Belding.
1: Yeah, Dennis Haskins was his actual name. Unfortunately, passed away at the age of 75. And, you know, like, as somebody who definitely did a lot of growing up in the 90s, watching a lot of Saved by Bell before school every day, it's very, very sad. And, you know, lots of incredible tributes from the surviving cast members there. And it's just, you know, it sucks. It's like watching, like, an uncle or somebody like that just not be there anymore. It's crazy.
0: A beloved character, a beloved person. I also watched the show all the time, not just when they were, you know, in high school, but also when they went off to college. Mm-hmm. Yeah, a beloved character, and just so sad for, you know, his friends, his family, his castmates. And also, too, we lost earlier, Dustin Diamond, which is... also sad. So just it's hard to watch your favorite shows and the people. Oh, my heart.
1: Yeah, it's I don't know. I feel like we're getting to that age now where, like, the people we watch when we were, like, super young are kind of getting to that sort of age. And
0: it's hard. I don't like it.
1: Nope, I don't like it either. Can we just hit, like, the reverse button? Go back.
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0: My FM in the afternoon is Wendy and Keith. And what are we at for Cash FX in the morning?
1: Well, let's just say we did not get another correct answer today. So I think we're up to like 150 bucks now.
0: Peggy did great job guessing, though.
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0: LifeM in the afternoon. It's Wendy and Keith, and tomorrow is a very important day.
1: Yes, it is. It's Truth and Reconciliation Day all across the country, so everybody is going to be paying tribute and just, you know, honoring those Indigenous people who were forced so cruelly all those years ago. And not even, that's the thing, we say all those years ago, it's not even that long ago. Like, the last residential school didn't even close until, like, shockingly recently when you look it up. So yeah, we do it every year on September 30th. So you're going to see a lot of orange shirts out there tomorrow. And if you got one, make sure you wear yours too.
0: Yes, absolutely. And I think the most important part, because this whole, it's horrific when you think about it. And so I think the most important part is to listen, keep learning. So if you're looking for resources, whether you're going to an event, maybe you're going to the library, there are lots of resources out there to learn more and to support, whether you know, you're making a donation or you're just becoming more educated. 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
1: Tonight, cloudy skies, a low of 12 degrees expected. Right now, it's 23 degrees. Good afternoon, I'm Kimberly Millimans. A reminder that bridge replacement work begins this week along the Rotary Memorial Trail. The Alexandra Park Bridge at Victoria Street and the Centennial Park Bridge at the rear of Centennial Park will be closed while new walking bridges are installed. The project is expected to take approximately 1 month to complete. A 51-year-old Comoca resident is facing several charges following a single-vehicle collision on Woods Road in southwest Middlesex. OPP say the driver was placed under arrest and transported to Middlesex OPP detachment. The accused is charged with impaired operation involving a blood alcohol concentration over the legal limit, careless driving, driving with liquor readily available, and driving with an open container of liquor. And there's still a little spring in the step of staff at Boston's Pharmacy and Home Healthcare after the business won the top award at the Strathroy District Chamber of Commerce Business Awards last week. Boston's took home the Business Excellence Award. Owner Alicia Gleiser tells MyFM they're thrilled.
2: Being a part of the Chamber of Commerce in Strathroy is a big deal to us. One, to be nominated was amazing, but number two, to be selected amongst our peers who are also chamber members is another huge honor.
1: The other businesses in the running for the Business Excellence Award were Blue Water Trailer Sales, Cookie Bar, and New and Unique Gifts. In MyFM Sports and NFL action, Chicago defeated Philadelphia 27-7 yesterday. In NHL news, the Toronto Maple Leafs have traded for forwards Kirill Marchenko, Miles Woods, and goaltender Elvis Merzlikins from the Columbus Blue Jackets in exchange for forwards Matthew Nyes and Steven Lorenz, defenseman Emile Andre, and a 2027 second-round pick. In NHL action, the regular season kicks off tonight when the Maple Leafs host the Canadiens.

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5: Here's Strathroy Caradoc's 3-day forecast from the My FM Weather Center. Tonight, cloudy skies, a low of 12 degrees expected. Tomorrow, cloudy skies, a high of 23 throughout the day and a low of 17 degrees overnight. And for Thursday, rain in the forecast, a high of 25 degrees. I'm Kimberly Millimans with Strathroy Caradoc's breaking and local news.

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